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1: Today in Castlebar, it's 15 degrees with overcast clouds. Humidity sits around 97% and winds are near 14 kilometers per hour, so it's feeling fairly mild overall. Tomorrow, Castlebar looks like rain with a high near 19 and a low around 12. Winds average near 19 kilometers per hour. That's your weather from MPB.
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1: Today in Castlebar, it's 15 degrees with overcast clouds. Humidity sits around 97% and winds are near 16 kilometers per hour, so it's feeling fairly mild overall. Castlebar looks light rain with a high near 19 and a low around 12. Winds average near 17 kilometers per hour. That's your weather from MPB.
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1: Today in Castlebar, it's 14 degrees with overcast clouds. Humidity sits around 98% and winds are near 17 kilometers per hour, so it's feeling fairly mild overall. Tomorrow, Castlebar looks like rain with a high near 19 and a low around 12. Winds average near 17 kilometers per hour. That's your weather from MPB.
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1: Today in Castlebar, it's 14 degrees with overcast clouds. Humidity sits around 98% and winds are near 17 kilometers per hour, so it's feeling fairly mild overall. Tomorrow, Castlebar looks light rain with a high near 19 and a low around 12. Winds average near 17 kilometers per hour. That's your weather from MPB.
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1: Today in Castlebar, it's 14 degrees with overcast clouds. Humidity sits around 98% and winds are near 17 kilometers per hour, so it's feeling fairly mild overall. Tomorrow, Castlebar looks light rain with a high near 19 and a low around 12. Winds average near 17 kilometers per hour. That's your weather from MPB.
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1: Today in Castlebar, it's 13 degrees with overcast clouds. Humidity sits around 98% and winds are near 17 kilometers per hour, so it's feeling fairly mild overall. Tomorrow, Castlebar looks like rain with a high near 19 and a low around 12. Winds average near 17 kilometers per hour. That's your weather from MPB.
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1: Today in Castlebar, it's 13 degrees with overcast clouds. Humidity sits around 98% and winds are near 18 kilometers per hour, so it's feeling fairly mild overall. Tomorrow, Castlebar looks light rain with a high near 19 and a low around 12. Winds average near 17 kilometers per hour. That's your weather from MPB.
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1: Three women and a boy remain seriously injured in hospital following Sunday morning's M9 crash in which five teenagers travelling in the wrong direction collided with them head-on. The five teens, aged between 15 and 18, were all killed in the crash. There have been calls for action to be taken against social media companies for allowing videos of reckless driving to stay online for prolonged periods of time. And the Minister for Justice, Jim O'Callaghan, says he's spoken to the Garda Commissioner and legislation is now being prepared to strengthen Garda protections when it comes to pursuit. He warned those who drive the wrong way down a motorway will end up in jail or in a grave. A temporary agreement between the United States and Iran has now expired, with fears of renewed military escalation in the region. Iran has warned it could shift to a fully offensive military posture, including possible action to break US naval blockade. Chill Iran staff reports.
2: As the 60-day memorandum of understanding between the US and Iran expired, hopes of a negotiated end to the conflict became more remote. US President Donald Trump said last night he did not believe Tehran could agree to the kind of peace deal Washington wanted. Mr. Trump's frustration at the impasse in which he now finds himself, clear in comments he made to Fox News, saying he would bomb US ally Oman if it got in the way of a deal between Washington and Tehran.
1: FIFA has said its chief operating officer, Kevin Lamour, has left the organisation just weeks after publicly criticising the association's president, Gianni Infantino's plans to sell a stake in FIFA's tournament business. Mr. Lamour has accused FIFA of deceiving staff over the now abandoned plan, which he described as the project one person, and said FIFA should serve football rather than interests.

0: Bobby, baby.
1: Turn it up! Hey!
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1: Three women and a boy remain seriously injured in hospital for Sunday morning's M9 crash, in which five teenagers travelling in the wrong direction collided with them head-on. The five teens, aged between 15 and 18, were all killed in the crash. There have been calls for action to be taken against social media companies for allowing videos of reckless driving to stay online for prolonged periods of time. And the Minister for Justice, Jim O'Callaghan, says he's spoken to the Garda Commissioner and legislation is now being prepared to strengthen Garda protections when it comes to pursuit. He warned those who drive the wrong way down a motorway will end up in jail or in a grave. A temporary agreement between the United States and Iran has now expired, with fears of renewed military escalation in the region. Iran has warned it could shift to a fully offensive military posture, including possible action to break US naval blockade. Fiona Mitchell of our Foreign Staff reports.
2: As the 60-day memorandum of understanding between the US and Iran expired, hopes of a negotiated end to the conflict became more remote. US President Donald Trump said last night he did not believe Tehran could agree to the kind of peace deal Washington wanted. Mr. Trump's frustration at the impasse in which he now finds himself, clear in comments he made to Fox News, saying he would bomb US ally Oman if it got in the way of a deal between Washington and Tehran.
1: FIFA has said its chief operating officer, Kevin Lamour, has left the organisation just weeks after publicly criticising the association's president, Gianni Infantino's plans to sell a stake in FIFA's tournament business. Mr. Lamour has accused FIFA of deceiving staff over the now abandoned plan, which he described as the project one person, and said FIFA should serve football rather than personal interests.
3: Today in Castlebar, it's 13 degrees with overcast clouds. Humidity sits around 97% and winds are near 19 kilometres per hour, so it's feeling fairly mild overall. Tomorrow, Castlebar looks light rain with a high near 19 and a low around 14. Winds average near 16 kilometres per hour. That's your weather from MPB.
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1: Three women and a boy remain seriously injured in hospital following the M9 crash in which five teenagers travelling in the wrong direction collided with them head-on. The five teens, aged between 15 and 18, were all killed in the crash. There have been calls for action to be taken against social media companies for allowing videos of reckless driving to stay online for prolonged periods of time. And the Minister for Justice, Jim O'Callaghan, says he's spoken to the Garda Commissioner and legislation is now being prepared to strengthen Garda protections when it comes to pursuit. He warned those who drive the wrong way down a motorway will end up in jail or in a grave. A temporary agreement between the United States and Iran has now expired, with fears of renewed military escalation in the region. Iran has warned it could shift to a fully offensive military posture, including possible action to break US naval blockade. Fiona Mitchell of our Foreign Staff reports.
2: As the 60-day memorandum of understanding between the US and Iran expired, hopes of a negotiated end to the conflict became more remote. US President Donald Trump said last night he did not believe Tehran could agree to the kind of peace deal Washington wanted. Mr. Trump's frustration at the impasse in which he now finds himself, clear in comments he made to Fox News, saying he would bomb US ally Oman if it got in the way of a deal between Washington and Tehran.
1: FIFA has said its chief operating officer, Kevin Lamour, has left the organisation just weeks after publicly criticising the association's president, Gianni Infantino's plans to sell a stake in FIFA's tournament business. Mr. Lamour has accused FIFA of deceiving staff over the now-abandoned plan, which he described as the project one person, and said FIFA should serve football rather than personal interests.
3: Today in Castlebar, it's 13 degrees with overcast clouds. Humidity sits around 97% and winds a mere 18 kilometres per hour, so it's feeling fairly mild overall. Tomorrow, Castlebar looks like rain with a high near 19 and a low around 14. Winds average near 16 kilometres per hour. That's your weather from MPB.
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2: Sienna Spiro's this week's number one with Material Lover. But will she make it another week at the top of the chart? 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
1: Three women and a boy remain seriously injured in hospital following Sunday morning's M9 crash in which five teenagers travelling in the wrong direction collided with them head-on. The five teens, aged between 15 and 18, were all killed in the crash. There have been calls for action to be taken against social media companies for allowing videos of reckless driving to stay online for prolonged periods of time. And the Minister for Justice, Jim O'Callaghan, says he's spoken to the Garda Commissioner and legislation is now being prepared to strengthen Garda protections when it comes to pursuit. He warned those who drive the wrong way down a motorway will end up in jail or in a grave. A temporary agreement between the United States and Iran has now expired, with fears of renewed military escalation in the region. Iran has warned it could shift to a fully offensive military posture, including possible action to break US naval blockade. Fiona Mitchell of our Foreign Staff reports.
2: As the 60-day memorandum of understanding between the US and Iran expired, hopes of a negotiated end to the conflict became more remote. US President Donald Trump said last night he did not believe Tehran could agree to the kind of peace deal Washington wanted. Mr. Trump's frustration at the impasse in which he now finds himself, clear in comments he made to Fox News, saying he would bomb US ally Oman if it got in the way of a deal between Washington and Tehran.
1: FIFA has said its chief operating officer, Kevin Lamour, has left the organisation just weeks after publicly criticising the association's president, Gianni Infantino's plans to sell a stake in FIFA's tournament business. Mr. Lamour has accused FIFA of deceiving staff over the now-abandoned plan, which he described as the project of one person, and said FIFA should serve football rather than personal interests.
3: Today in Castlebar, it's 14 degrees with overcast clouds. Humidity sits around 83% and winds are near 21 kilometres per hour, so it's feeling fairly mild overall. Tomorrow, Castlebar looks like rain with a high near 19 and a low around 14. Winds average near 16 kilometres per hour. That's your weather from MPB.
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1: 6 foot 2, I slow, I'm into it. 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

Sienna Spiro's this week's number one with Material Lover. But will she make it another week at the top of the chart? Join me on the next Airplay 40 chart to see whether they stay at the top of the countdown or will we have a brand new number one.

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1: Three women and a boy remain seriously injured in hospital following Sunday morning's M9 crash, in which five teenagers travelling in the wrong direction collided with them head-on. The five teens, aged between 15 and 18, were all killed in the crash. There have been calls for action to be taken against social media companies for allowing videos of reckless driving to stay online for prolonged periods of time. And the Minister for Justice, Jim O'Callaghan, says he's spoken to the Garda Commissioner and legislation is now being prepared to strengthen Garda protections when it comes to pursuit. He warned those who drive the wrong way down a motorway will end up in jail or in a grave. The temporary agreement between the United States and Iran has now expired, with fears of renewed military escalation in the region. Iran has warned it could shift to a fully offensive military posture, including possible action to break US naval blockade. Fiona Mitchell of our Foreign Staff reports.
2: As the 60-day memorandum of understanding between the US and Iran expired, hopes of a negotiated end to the conflict became more remote. US President Donald Trump said last night he did not believe Tehran could agree to the kind of peace deal Washington wanted. Mr. Trump's frustration at the impasse in which he now finds himself, clear in comments he made to Fox News, saying he would bomb US ally Oman if it got in the way of a deal between Washington and Tehran.
1: FIFA has said its chief operating officer, Kevin Lamour, has left the organisation just weeks after publicly criticising the association's president, Gianni Infantino's plans to sell a stake in FIFA's tournament business. Mr. Lamour has accused FIFA of deceiving staff over the now-abandoned plan, which he described as the project one person, and said FIFA should serve football rather than personal interests.
3: Today in Castlebar, it's 14 degrees with overcast clouds. Humidity sits around 90% and winds are near 22 kilometres per hour, so it's feeling fairly mild overall. Tomorrow, Castlebar looks like rain with a high near 19 and a low around 14. Winds average near 16 kilometres per hour. That's your weather from MPB.
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1: Three women and a boy remain seriously injured in hospital following Sunday morning's M9 crash in which five teenagers travelling in the wrong direction collided with them head-on. The five teens, aged between 15 and 18, were all killed in the crash. There have been calls for action to be taken against social media companies for allowing videos of reckless driving to stay online for prolonged periods of time. And the Minister for Justice, Jim O'Callaghan, says he's spoken to the Garda Commissioner and legislation is prepared to strengthen Garda protections when it comes to pursuit. He warned those who drive the wrong way down a motorway will end up in jail or in a grave. A temporary agreement between the United States and Iran has now expired, with fears of renewed military escalation in the region. Iran has warned it could shift to a fully offensive military posture, including possible action to break US naval blockade. Fiona Mitchell of our Foreign Staff reports.
2: As the 60-day memorandum of understanding between the US and Iran expired, hopes of a negotiated end to the conflict became more remote. US President Donald Trump said last night he did not believe Tehran could agree to the kind of peace deal Washington wanted. Mr. Trump's frustration at the impasse in which he now finds himself clear in comments he made to Fox News, saying he would bomb US ally Oman if it got in the way of a deal between Washington and Tehran.
1: FIFA has said its chief operating officer, Kevin Lamour, has left the organisation just weeks after publicly criticising the association's president, Gianni Infantino's plans to sell a stake in FIFA's tournament business. Mr. Lamour has accused FIFA of deceiving staff over the now-abandoned plan, which he described as the project one person, and said FIFA should serve football rather than personal interests.
3: Today in Castlebar, it's 16 degrees with overcast clouds. Humidity sits around 83% and winds are near 21 kilometres per hour, so it's feeling fairly mild overall. Tomorrow, Castlebar looks light rain with a high near 19 and a low around 14. Winds average near 16 kilometres per hour. That's your weather from MPB.
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0: but we'll make it another week at the top of the chart. Join me on the next Airplay 40 chart to see whether they stay at the top of the camp or we have a brand new number one, all right here on Airplay 40.
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1: Three women remain seriously injured in hospital following Sunday morning's M9 crash in which five teenagers travelling in the wrong direction collided with them head-on. The five teens aged between 15 and 18 were all killed in the crash. There have been calls for action to be taken against social media companies for allowing videos of reckless driving to stay online for prolonged periods of time. And the Minister for Justice, John Callaghan, says he's spoken to the Garda Commissioner and legislation is now being prepared to strengthen Garda protections when it comes to pursuit. He warned those who drive the wrong way down a motorway will end up in jail or in a grave. A temporary agreement between the United States and Iran has now expired, with fears of renewed military escalation in the region. Iran has warned it could shift to a fully offensive military posture, including possible action to break US naval blockade. Fiona Mitchell of our Foreign Staff reports.
2: As the 60-day memorandum understanding between the US and Iran expired, hopes of a

0: negotiated end to the conflict became more remote. US President Donald Trump said last night he did not believe Tehran could agree to the kind of peace deal Washington wanted. Mr. Trump's frustration at the impasse in which he now finds himself clear in comments he made to Fox News, saying he would bomb US ally Iran if it got in the way of a deal between Washington and Tehran.
1: FIFA has said its chief operating officer, Kevin Lamour, has left the organisation just weeks after publicly criticising the association's president, Gianni Infantino's plans to sell a stake in FIFA's tournament business. Mr. Lamour has accused FIFA of deceiving staff over the now abandoned plan, which he described as the Project One Person, and said FIFA should serve football rather than personal interests.
2: Today, it's 16 degrees with overcast clouds. Humidity sits around 81% and winds are near 21 kilometers per hour, so it's feeling fairly mild overall. Tomorrow, Castlebar looks light rain with a high near 19 and a low around 14. Winds average near 6 kilometers per hour. That's your weather from MPE.
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paint the city red like a rooster. On a full level, man, dreamer. Business class to Bermuda. Big dog, never been a barracuda. 5, 10, 15, 20 is too much. Yeah, we got the energy reduced up. Yeah, we got the energy reduced up. 5, 10, 15, 20, 25, 30, you know it's never too much. Yeah, we got the energy reduced up. Maximum booster. 5, 10, 15, 20, 25, 30.

0: But will she make another at the top of the chart? Join me in the next Airplay 40 chart to see whether they stay at the top of the countdown or will we have a brand new number one, all right here on Airplay 40.
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1: A landmark trial against social media company Meta is due to get underway in California today. A coalition of 29 US states have accused the company of deliberately making Facebook and Instagram addictive for children. It's expected that Meta founder Mark Zuckerberg will take the stand during the trial. Ryan Clark reports.
2: Attorneys for Colorado, California, New Jersey and Kentucky are leading the group of 29 states from across the US. The four states allege that Meta designed Facebook and Instagram to be addictive to children and misled consumers about the safety of the platforms for younger users. It'll also address claims accusing Meta of improperly collecting and using children's personal data in violation of US federal law. The company has argued that it has not made misleading statements about safety and that the states have failed to present any evidence of actual harm. At a hearing last week, the state said they're seeking damages of around $200 billion.
1: Postmortems continue to be carried out on the bodies of five teenage boys who were killed in a head-on collision when their car was driven the wrong way down the M9 motorway in the early hours of Sunday. The family in the second car, three women and a seven-year-old boy, continue to be treated in hospital. Two of the women remain critical. The third woman and boy are in a serious condition. The family is from Carlow and they were travelling to Dublin Airport to attend a wedding in the UK at the time of the crash. At least 17 people have been killed in Ukraine by Russian missile and drone attacks. The capital Kyiv, as well as towns and cities in the east of the country, were targeted. Overnight, the Russian capital Moscow was targeted by more than 600 Ukrainian drones.
3: Today in Castlebar, it's 16 degrees with overcast clouds. Humidity sits around 82% and winds are near 23 kilometres per hour, so it's feeling fairly mild overall. Tomorrow, Castlebar looks like rain with a high near 19 and a low around 13. Winds average near 16 kilometres per hour. That's your weather from MPB.
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1: A landmark trial against social media company Meta is due to get underway in California today. A coalition of 29 US states have accused the company of deliberately making Facebook and Instagram addictive for children. It's expected that Meta founder Mark Zuckerberg will take the stand during the trial. Ryan Clark reports.
2: Attorneys for Colorado, California, New Jersey and Kentucky are leading the group of 29 states from across the US. The four states allege that Meta designed Facebook and Instagram to be addictive to children and misled consumers about the safety of the platforms for younger users. It'll also address claims accusing Meta of improperly collecting and using children's personal data in violation of US federal law. The company has argued that it has not made misleading statements about safety and that the states have failed to present any evidence of actual harm. At a hearing last week, the state said they're seeking damages of around $200 billion.
1: Postmortems continue to be carried on the bodies of five teenage boys who were killed in a head-on collision when their car was driven the wrong way down the M9 motorway in the early hours of Sunday. The family in the second car, three women and a seven-year-old boy, continue to be treated in hospital. Two of the women remain critical. The third woman and boy are in a serious condition. The family is from Carlow and they were travelling to Dublin Airport to attend a wedding in the UK at the time of the crash. At least 17 people have been killed in Ukraine by Russian missile and drone attacks. The capital Kyiv, as well as towns and cities in the east of the country, were targeted. Overnight, the Russian capital Moscow was targeted by more than 600 Ukrainian drones.
3: Today in Castlebar, it's 16 degrees with light rain. Humidity sits around 83% and winds are near 22 kilometres per hour, so it's feeling fairly mild overall. Tomorrow, Castlebar looks light rain with a high near 19 and a low around 13. Winds average near 16 kilometres per hour. That's your weather from MPB.
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3: A landmark trial against social media company Meta is due to get underway in California today. A coalition of 29 US states have accused the company of deliberately making Facebook and Instagram addictive for children. It's expected that Meta founder Mark Zuckerberg will take the stand during the trial. Ryan Clark reports.
4: Attorneys for Colorado, California, New Jersey and Kentucky are leading the group of 29 states from across the US. The four states allege that Meta designed Facebook and Instagram to be addictive to children and misled consumers about the safety of the platforms for younger users. It'll also address claims accusing Meta of improperly collecting and using children's personal data in violation of US federal law. The company has argued that it has not made misleading statements about safety and that the states have failed to present any evidence of actual harm. At a hearing last week, the state said they're seeking damages of around $200 billion.
3: Postmortems continue to be carried out on the bodies of five teenage boys who were killed in a head-on collision when their car was driven the wrong way down the M9 motorway in the early hours of Sunday. The family in the second car, three women and a seven-year-old boy, continue to be treated in hospital. Two of the women remain critical. The third woman and boy are in a serious condition. The family is from Carlow and they were travelling to Dublin Airport to attend a wedding in the UK at the time of the crash. At least 17 people have been killed in Ukraine by Russian missile and drone attacks. The capital Kyiv, as well as towns and cities in the east of the country, were targeted. Overnight, the Russian capital Moscow was targeted by more than 600 Ukrainian drones.
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1: A landmark trial against social media company Meta is due to get underway in California today. A coalition of 29 US states have accused the company of deliberately making Facebook and Instagram addictive for children. It's expected that Meta founder Mark Zuckerberg will take the stand during the trial. Ryan Clark reports.
2: Attorneys for Colorado, California, New Jersey and Kentucky are leading the group of 29 states from across the US. The four states allege that Meta designed Facebook and Instagram to be addictive to children and misled consumers about the safety of the platforms for younger users. It'll also address claims accusing Meta of improperly collecting and using children's personal data in violation of US federal law. The company has argued that it has not made misleading statements about safety and that the states have failed to present any evidence of actual harm. At a hearing last week, the state said they're seeking damages of around $200 billion.
1: Postmortems continue to be carried out on the bodies of five teenage boys who were killed in a head-on collision when their car was driven the wrong way down the M9 motorway in the early hours of Sunday. The family in the second car, three women and a seven-year-old boy, continue to be treated in hospital. Two of the women remain critical. The third woman and boy are in a serious condition. The family is from Carlow and they were travelling to Dublin Airport to attend a wedding in the UK at the time of the crash. At least 17 people have been killed in Ukraine by Russian missile and drone attacks. The capital Kyiv, as well as towns and cities in the east of the country, were targeted. Overnight, the Russian capital Moscow was targeted by more than 600 Ukrainian drones.
3: Today in Castlebar, it's 16 degrees with light rain. Humidity sits around 83% and winds are near 21 kilometres per hour, so it's feeling fairly mild overall. Tomorrow, Castlebar looks light rain with a high near 19 and a low around 13. Winds average near 16 kilometres per hour. That's your weather from MPB.
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1: A landmark trial against social media company Meta is due to get underway in California today. A coalition of 29 US states have accused the company of deliberately making Facebook and Instagram addictive for children. It's expected that Meta founder Mark Zuckerberg will take the stand during the trial. Ryan Clark reports.
2: Attorneys for Colorado, California, New Jersey and Kentucky are leading the group of 29 states from across the US. The four states allege that Meta designed Facebook and Instagram to be addictive to children and misled consumers about the safety of the platforms for younger users. It'll also address claims accusing Meta of improperly collecting and using children's personal data in violation of US federal law. The company has argued that it has not made misleading statements about safety and that the states have failed to present any evidence of actual harm. At a hearing last week, the state said they're seeking damages of around $200 billion.
1: Postmortems continue to be carried out on the bodies of five teenage boys who were killed in a head-on collision when their car was driven the wrong way down the M9 motorway in the early hours of Sunday. The family in the second car, three women and a seven-year-old boy, continue to be treated in hospital. Two of the women remain critical. The third woman and boy are in a serious condition. The family is from Carlo and they were travelling to Dublin Airport to attend a wedding in the UK at the time of the crash. At least 17 people have been killed in Ukraine by Russian missile and drone attacks. The capital Kyiv, as well as towns and cities in the east of the country, were targeted. Overnight, the Russian capital Moscow was targeted by more than 600 Ukrainian drones. Your hit.

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1: A landmark trial against social media company Meta is due to get underway in California today. A coalition of 29 US states have accused the company of deliberately making Facebook and Instagram addictive for children. It's expected that Meta founder Mark Zuckerberg will take the stand during the trial. Ryan Clark reports.
2: Attorneys for Colorado, California, New Jersey and Kentucky are leading the group of 29 states from across the US. The four states allege that Meta designed Facebook and Instagram to be addictive to children and misled consumers about the safety of the platforms for younger users. It'll also address claims accusing Meta of improperly collecting and using children's personal data in violation of US federal law. The company has argued that it has not made misleading statements about safety and that the states have failed to present any evidence of actual harm. At a hearing last week, the state said they're seeking damages of around $200 billion.
1: Postmortems continue to be carried out on the bodies of five teenage boys who were killed in a head-on collision when their car was driven the wrong way down the M9 motorway in the early hours of Sunday. The family in the second car, three women and a seven-year-old boy, continue to be treated in hospital. Two of the women remain critical. The third woman and boy are in a serious condition. The family is from Carlow and they were travelling to Dublin Airport to attend a wedding in the UK at the time of the crash. At least 17 people have been killed in Ukraine by Russian missile and drone attacks. The capital Kyiv, as well as towns and cities in the east of the country, were targeted. Overnight, the Russian capital Moscow was targeted by more than 600 Ukrainian drones.
3: Today in Castlebar, it's 15 degrees with light rain. Humidity sits around 87% and winds are near 18 kilometres per hour, so it's feeling fairly mild overall. Tomorrow, Castlebar looks light rain with a high near 19 and a low around 13. Winds average near 16 kilometres per hour. That's your weather from MPB.
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1: A landmark trial against social media company Meta is due to get underway in California today. A coalition of 29 US states have accused the company of deliberately making Facebook and Instagram addictive for children. It's expected that Meta founder Mark Zuckerberg will take the stand during the trial. Ryan Clark reports.
2: Attorneys for Colorado, California, New Jersey and Kentucky are leading the group of 29 states from across the US. The four states allege that Meta designed Facebook and Instagram to be addictive to children and misled consumers about the safety of the platforms for younger users. It'll also address claims accusing Meta of improperly collecting and using children's personal data in violation of US federal law. The company has argued that it has not made misleading statements about safety and that the states have failed to present any evidence of actual harm. At a hearing last week, the state said they're seeking damages of around $200 billion.
1: Postmortems continue to be carried out on the bodies of five teenage boys who were killed in a head-on collision when their car was driven the wrong way down the M9 motorway in the early hours of Sunday. The family in second car, three women and a seven-year-old boy, continue to be treated in hospital. Two of the women remain critical. The third woman and boy are in a serious condition. The family is from Carlow and they were travelling to Dublin Airport to attend a wedding in the UK at the time of the crash. At least 17 people have been killed in Ukraine by Russian missile and drone attacks. The capital Kyiv, as well as towns and cities in the east of the country, were targeted. Overnight, the Russian capital Moscow was targeted by more than 600 Ukrainian drones.
3: Today in Castlebar, it's 15 degrees with overcast clouds. Humidity sits around 84% and winds are near 15 kilometres per hour, so it's feeling fairly mild overall. Tomorrow, Castlebar looks light rain with a high near 19 and a low around 13. Winds average near 16 kilometres per hour. That's your weather from MPB.
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1: A landmark trial against social media company Meta is due to get underway in California today. A coalition of 29 US states have accused the company of deliberately making Facebook and Instagram addictive for children. It's expected that Meta founder Mark Zuckerberg will take the stand during the trial. Ryan Clark reports.
2: Attorneys for Colorado, California, New Jersey and Kentucky are leading the group of 29 states from across the US. The four states allege that Meta designed Facebook and Instagram to be addictive to children and misled consumers about the safety of the platforms for younger users. It'll also address claims accusing Meta of improperly collecting and using children's personal data in violation of US federal law. The company has argued that it has not made misleading statements about safety and that the states have failed to present any evidence of actual harm. At a hearing last week, the state said they're seeking damages of around $200 billion.
1: Postmortems continue to be carried out on the bodies of five teenage boys who were killed in a head-on collision when their car was driven the wrong way down the M9 motorway in the early hours of Sunday. The family in the second car, three women and a seven-year-old boy, continue to be treated in hospital. Two of the women remain critical. The third woman and boy are in a serious condition. The family is from Carlow and they were travelling to Dublin Airport to attend a wedding in the UK at the time of the crash. At least 17 people have been killed in Ukraine by Russian missile and drone attacks. The capital Kyiv, as well as towns and cities in the east of the country, were targeted. Overnight, the Russian capital Moscow was targeted by more than 600 Ukrainian drones.
3: Today in Castlebar, it's 15 degrees with light rain. Humidity sits around 85% and winds are near 12 kilometres per hour, so it's feeling fairly mild overall. Tomorrow, Castlebar looks light rain with a high near 19 and a low around 13. Winds average near 16 kilometres per hour. That's your weather from MPB.
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1: A landmark trial against social media company Meta is due to get underway in California today. A coalition of 29 US states have accused the company of deliberately making Facebook and Instagram addictive for children. It's expected that Meta founder Mark Zuckerberg will take the stand during the trial. Ryan Clark reports.
2: Attorneys for Colorado, California, New Jersey and Kentucky are leading the group of 29 states from across the US. The four states allege that Meta designed Facebook and Instagram to be addictive to children and misled consumers about the safety of the platforms for younger users. It'll also address claims accusing Meta of improperly collecting and using children's personal data in violation of US federal law. The company has argued that it has not made misleading statements about safety and that the states have failed to present any evidence of actual harm. At a hearing last week, the state said they're seeking damages of around $200 billion.
1: Postmortems continue to be carried out on the bodies of five teenage boys who were killed in a head-on collision when their car was driven the wrong way down the M9 motorway in the early hours of Sunday. The family in the second car, three women and a seven-year-old boy, continue to be treated in hospital. Two of the women remain critical. The third woman and boy are in a serious condition. The family is from Carlow and they were travelling to Dublin Airport to attend a wedding in the UK at the time of the crash. At least 17 people have been killed in Ukraine by Russian missile and drone attacks. The capital Kyiv, as well as towns and cities in the east of the country, were targeted. Overnight, the Russian capital Moscow was targeted by more than 600 Ukrainian drones.
3: Today in Castlebar, it's 14 degrees with light rain. Humidity sits around 91% and winds are near 11 kilometres per hour, so it's feeling fairly mild overall. Tomorrow, Castlebar looks light rain with a high near 19 and a low around 13. Winds average near 15 kilometres per hour. That's your weather from MPB.
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1: Hello, everybody. This is Christian Smith, and welcome back to another episode of Tronic Radio. Hope you're all having a wonderful week. Everything fine here. I got a very special guest for you today. Lorenzo Balzarini was kind enough to give us an exclusive set. Lorenzo is from Cordoba, Argentina, which happens to be one of the best cities to DJ in the entire world. I love Cordoba. And I'm also about to sign some tracks from him as well. So without further ado, please enjoy Lorenzo Balzarini here on Tronic Radio.

I would like to thank Lorenzo Balzarini for giving us the set today. Muchas gracias. Make sure to check him out whenever you get a chance. And I want to thank all of you for tuning in for yet another week of Tronic Radio. This is Christian Smith. Until next week, bye-bye.

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1: A landmark trial against social media company Meta is due to get underway in California today. A coalition of 29 US states have accused the company of deliberately making Facebook and Instagram addictive for children. It's expected that Meta founder Mark Zuckerberg will take the stand during the trial. Ryan Clark reports.
2: Attorneys for Colorado, California, New Jersey and Kentucky are leading the group of 29 states from across the US. The four states allege that Meta designed Facebook and Instagram to be addictive to children and misled consumers about the safety of the platforms for younger users. It'll also address claims accusing Meta of improperly collecting and using children's personal data in violation of US federal law. The company has argued that it has not made misleading statements about safety and that the states have failed to present any evidence of actual harm. At a hearing last week, the state said they're seeking damages of around $200 billion.
1: Postmortems continue to be carried out on the bodies of five teenage boys who were killed in a head-on collision when their car was driven the wrong way down the M9 motorway in the early hours of Sunday. The family in the second car, three women and a seven-year-old boy, continue to be treated in hospital. Two of the women remain critical. The third woman and boy are in a serious condition. The family is from Carlow and they were travelling to Dublin Airport to attend a wedding in the UK at the time of the crash. At least 17 people have been killed in Ukraine by Russian missile and drone attacks. The capital Kyiv, as well as towns and cities in the east of the country, were targeted. Overnight, the Russian capital Moscow was targeted by more than 600 Ukrainian drones.
3: Today in Castlebar, it's 14 degrees with heavy intensity rain. Humidity sits around 94% and winds are near 9 kilometres per hour, so it's feeling fairly mild overall. Tomorrow, Castlebar looks light rain with a high near 19 and a low around 13. Winds average near 15 kilometres per hour. That's your weather from MPB.
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0: 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We are currently flying at 33,000 feet with an airspeed of 400 miles per hour. The weather looks good, and with the tailwind behind us, we're expecting to land in approximately 30 minutes. 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

0: 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On behalf of Villa Hangar Airlines and the entire crew, I'd like to thank you for joining us on this trip, and we are looking forward to seeing you on board again in the near future. 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
2: A landmark trial against social media company Meta is due to get underway in California today. A coalition of 29 US states have accused the company of deliberately making Facebook and Instagram addictive for children. It's expected that Meta founder Mark Zuckerberg will take the stand during the trial. Ryan Clark reports.
3: Attorneys for Colorado, California, New Jersey and Kentucky are leading the group of 29 states from across the US. The four states allege that Meta designed Facebook and Instagram to be addictive to children and misled consumers about the safety of the platforms for younger users. It'll also address claims accusing Meta of improperly collecting and using children's personal data in violation of US federal law. The company has argued that it has not made misleading statements about safety and that the states have failed to present any evidence of actual harm. At a hearing last week, the state said they're seeking damages of around $200 billion.
2: Postmortems continue to be carried out on the bodies of five teenage boys who were killed in a head-on collision when their car was driven the wrong way down the M9 motorway in the early hours of Sunday. The family in the second car, three women and a seven-year-old boy, continue to be treated in hospital. Two of the women remain critical. The third woman and boy are in a serious condition. The family is from Carlow and they were travelling to Dublin Airport to attend a wedding in the UK at the time of the crash. At least 17 people have been killed in Ukraine by Russian missile and drone attacks. The capital Kyiv, as well as towns and cities in the east of the country, were targeted. Overnight, the Russian capital Moscow was targeted by more than 600 Ukrainian drones.
4: Today in Castlebar, it's 14 degrees with light rain. Humidity sits around 97% and winds a mere 7 kilometres per hour, so it's feeling fairly mild overall. Tomorrow, Castlebar looks light rain with a high near 19 and a low around 13. Winds average near 15 kilometres per hour. That's your weather from MPB.
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and those real feelings we all need. This is where the best house music comes alive. This is Feels Like Home, your place to feel it all.

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As always, I've put together a strong selection of tracks for you today, with groove, energy, and some real dance floor moments. Let's get into it. We open with pure dance floor power. Funky, driving tech house that hits hard. Here is Fed Legrand with That Thing.

0: right here. Rolling tech house drums with a classic Night Train vocal. Pure peak time tool. Here is David Penn and Kadok together with Cruzy, the Night Train in the Hilario Alicante remix.
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Here is Dimitri Vangelis. And why not? Together with Kevin De Vries and Luke Stidus. With Before You Go.

right here. The Drake and Central C. Tracks get a proper dance floor reworking. Here is Vido John, together with Oliver Loon, with their new track, Which One?

Feels Like Home Radio, where music meets emotion. Thank you for spending this time with me. I hope this mix brought you some good vibes and put a smile on your face. Keep smiling, keep dancing, and take care of each other. Big love to all of you around the world. This is Ken Colt.

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1: A landmark trial against social media company Meta is due to get underway in California today. A coalition of 29 US states have accused the company of deliberately making Facebook and Instagram addictive for children. It's expected that Meta founder Mark Zuckerberg will take the stand during the trial. Ryan Clark reports.
2: Attorneys for Colorado, California, New Jersey and Kentucky are leading the group of 29 states from across the US. The four states allege that Meta designed Facebook and Instagram to be addictive to children and misled consumers about the safety of the platforms for younger users. It'll also address claims accusing Meta of improperly collecting and using children's personal data in violation of US federal law. The company has argued that it has not made misleading statements about safety and that the states have failed to present any evidence of actual harm. At a hearing last week, the state said they're seeking damages of around $200 billion.
1: Postmortems continue to be carried out on the bodies of five teenage boys who were killed in a head-on collision when their car was driven the wrong way down the M9 motorway in the early hours of Sunday. The family in the second car, three women and a seven-year-old boy, continue to be treated in hospital. Two of the women remain critical. The third woman and boy are in a serious condition. The family is from Carlow and they were travelling to Dublin Airport to attend a wedding in the UK at the time of the crash. At least 17 people have been killed in Ukraine by Russian missile and drone attacks. The capital Kyiv, as well as towns and cities in the east of the country, were targeted. Overnight, the Russian capital Moscow was targeted by more than 600 Ukrainian drones.
3: Today in Castlebar, it's 13 degrees with light rain. Humidity sits around 96% and winds are near 6 kilometres per hour, so it's feeling fairly mild overall. Tomorrow, Castlebar looks light rain with a high near 19 and a low around 13. Winds average near 15 kilometres per hour. That's your weather from MPB.
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2: A landmark trial against social media company Meta is due to get underway in California today. A coalition of 29 US states have accused the company of deliberately making Facebook and Instagram addictive for children. It's expected that Meta founder Mark Zuckerberg will take the stand during the trial. Ryan Clark reports.
3: Attorneys for Colorado, California, New Jersey and Kentucky are leading the group of 29 states from across the US. The four states allege that Meta designed Facebook and Instagram to be addictive to children and misled consumers about the safety of the platforms for younger users. It'll also address claims accusing Meta of improperly collecting and using children's personal data in violation of US federal law. The company has argued that it has not made misleading statements about safety and that the states have failed to present any evidence of actual harm. At a hearing last week, the state said they're seeking damages of around $200 billion.
2: Postmortems continue to be carried out on the bodies of five teenage boys who were killed in a head-on collision when their car was driven the wrong way down the M9 motorway in the early hours of Sunday. The family in the second car, three women and a seven-year-old boy, continue to be treated in hospital. Two of the women remain critical. The third woman and boy are in a serious condition. The family is from Carlo and they were travelling to Dublin Airport to attend a wedding in the UK at the time of the crash. At least 17 people have been killed in Ukraine by Russian missile and drone attacks. The capital Kyiv, as well as towns and cities in the east of the country, were targeted. Overnight, the Russian capital Moscow was targeted by more than 600 Ukrainian drones.
4: Today in Castlebar, it's 13 degrees with broken clouds. Humidity sits around 97% and winds are near 7 kilometres per hour, so it's feeling fairly mild overall. Tomorrow, Castlebar